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Jeff Whip. His life is a classic rock soundtrack. Born and raised in the USA. Dazed and confused through his teens and 20s. Paranoid in the 80s. 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

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I'm Jeff Whip, cranking out the 80s at 8 for Tuesday night. We've got some Steelheart coming your way now, and this is one of those monster power ballads from 1990, and it was their biggest hit. I'll Never Let You Go. Angel Eyes, Steelheart with the 80s at 8.

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0: Classic Rock 94.3 QCM. I'm Jeff Whip. Putting to bed a Tuesday night edition of the 80s at 8. Wrapping it up with Doc in there and Alone Again. Taking a quick look at that forecast for the overnight. It's going to be mostly cloudy and humid. A couple of showers and a thunderstorm late with a low of 67. Then tomorrow, mostly cloudy and humid with a thunderstorm and a high of 86. Thursday looks like partly sunny, hot, and humid with a heavy afternoon thunderstorm and a high of 93. Currently, it's cloudy and 77 now at QCM.
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0: Classic Rock 94.3 QCM. It's Bush and Machine Head. That's going to wrap up my Tuesday night. I'm out of here. Back at it again tomorrow afternoon at 3. Until then, have a great and safe hump day. Your forecast for the overnight, mostly cloudy and humid. A couple of showers and a thunderstorm late are expected with a low of 67. Tomorrow, mostly cloudy, humid, and a thunderstorm, a high of 86. Then Thursday, partly sunny, hot, and humid with a heavy afternoon thunderstorm, a possibility, and a high of 93. It's cloudy, 74 now at QCM.
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We, along with Hafer's Guns, say thank you as we celebrate the 250th birthday of the United States of America.

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Dave Kirkpatrick. Hey, it's a Wednesday, and hope you're having a great week. The weekend is going to be upon us before we know it, and the weather, pretty nice, muggy and warm is a definite today.

0: some clouds and sun, maybe a thunder shower. It's going to be muggy again, by the way. High of 85 tomorrow. We'll see temps around 93. Very warm. Thunder shower is very likely to be around as well, so be on the lookout for that. And Friday, even warmer. Maybe a thunder shower in the afternoon. We'll see a high around 95, but as of right now, looks like it's out of here for the evening. And Saturday looks to be a beautiful, sunny, just hot day for the weekend. In fact, the entire weekend looking really nice. Right now, 68, 94.3 QCM.
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0: Dave Kirkpatrick here on this Wednesday morning. It's 94.3 QCM, and coming up on Friday, we're going to be heading back to Floor Pools, their Chambersburg location, which is located on Lincoln Way East. 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
2: The Greencastle area, northbound Route 11, the off-ramp to northbound 81 is closed because of road work. It'll be redirected at the scene. Southbound on 81, no problems right now, heading down from Greencastle into Hagerstown and continuing down toward Martinsburg and Winchester. Northbound on 81, there is a delay to an accident that is just after the exit for Route 11 as you head toward the West Virginia-Maryland line. You'll be in a brief delay there. I-70 eastbound is delay-free, Hagerstown to Frederick. There was an accident, though, on Route 15 in the Frederick area at 7th Street. The right merge lane is blocked, and there is a brief slowdown there as well. That's traffic, and you're up to date.
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0: Classic rock, 94.3 QCM, some classic STP there, of course. Hey, weather days, you know, not bad. It's going to be warm, muggy, maybe some thunder showers around, and a high in the mid-80s tomorrow. Muggy and warm, thunder showers around again. We'll see a high of 93 Friday. Quite warm, muggy, maybe a thunder shower in the afternoon. We'll see a high around 95 on Friday. Right now, 69. Mm-hmm. 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

0: Out of the QCM Classic Rock, Bald a Little Leonard Skinnerd on 94.3 QCM. Also heard from Rush. Rush, they kicked off their 50-something tour over the weekend in L.A., had another show last night. And, in fact, I believe they have four shows in L.A. before they move on out and head to other places around the country. Some of the footage I've seen online, Annika Niles doing a great job. Some of the tributes to Neil Peart looking really nice. And Amy Mann, for you Rush fans, actually performed at one of the shows. That was a song from a 80s Rush album that they performed called Time Stand Still. But anyway, you can check out all the clips online. Getty's voice sounds really good right now. Let's hope it still sounds that way when they get closer to us, huh? Hey, coming up, more classic rock. Stick around. We'll do some Aerosmith, AC/DC, more next.
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2: This is for state local news. An immigration enforcement bill is headed to President Trump after a House vote on Tuesday. More from Mark Mayfield.
3: It will fund ICE and Border Patrol through the end of Trump's term. The bill includes $38 billion for ICE and $26 billion for Border Patrol. The bill's passage comes after a government shutdown and weeks of delays before it finally cleared the Senate last week. I'm Mark Mayfield.
2: A Knoxville, Maryland man is being held without bond after he allegedly set his Washington County home on fire Saturday night. Deputy fire marshals say 25-year-old Austin Brown fled the area after starting the fire. He was later found during a search of a nearby wooded area. In addition to arson, he faces animal cruelty charges since his dog was in the home when the house was set on fire. The Boonesboro Environmental Commission will host a special guest at its meeting this evening. Farmland Raptor Coordinator Alex Pellegrini from the Maryland Bird Conservation

0: Education Partnership will be speaking at the Boonesboro Town Hall Annex at 7 p.m. The public is invited to attend. Boonesboro's relationship with the Raptor Group developed through an Eagle Scout program that involved installing owl boxes in Schaefer Park. A chance of thunderstorms, 86 today. That's what's trending in the 4 state. I'm Erica Kane.
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3: In Berkeley County, West Virginia, northbound Interstate 81 is closed right now before the exit for Route 11, before you get to Marlow and the West Virginia, Maryland state line. Very heavy and slow there. You want to take Route 11 as an alternate. It'll be slower than usual, but at least you can get by. Southbound 81 is moving pretty well from Chambersburg into Greencastle through Hagerstown and then down toward Martinsburg and Winchester. I-70 eastbound is looking good right now. Hagerstown to Frederick. Route 15 southbound. The accident near 7th Street's all off the road now, and those delays have eased up pretty nicely. It's going to be slow on 270 southbound from just before Route 80 down to truck scales. Westbound 70, Frederick to Hagerstown in good shape, and then west of 81, I-70 moving well in both directions. That's traffic, and you're up to date.
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2: In Berkeley County, West Virginia, there was an accident on northbound 81 at the 23-mile marker near Route 11. All lanes are currently closed in delays as you head northbound on 81 approaching the scene of the incident. Route 11, as your alternate, is open, but it's extremely slow northbound as you head into Falling Water and up toward 81. On I-70 eastbound, you'll find it pretty slow right now as you pass the exit for Route 17 Myersville briefly. Route 15 southbound near 7th Street. Earlier accident cleared away, but it's still pretty slow on 15 southbound beginning near 7th Street down to Patrick Street. 270 is slow from Route 80 down to the truck scales. That's traffic, and you're up to date.
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0: Classic Rock 94.3 QCM early on a Wednesday. Dave Kirkpatrick here, Mike in later. Warm day today, muggy, some thunder showers around this afternoon, high of 85 tomorrow. Another warm day. In fact, next couple days could be record setters, believe it or not. Some thunder showers around tomorrow, high of 93. And then Friday, 95 will be the high. Warm, muggy, and very summer-like. Looks like the weekend looking beautiful. Right now, it's 70 at QCM.
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0: Classic Rock, 94.3 QCM on this Wednesday morning. Dave Kirkpatrick, until Mike comes in a little later on this morning. Of course, Jeff, he'll be coming in as well later this afternoon. We've got more Classic Rock, of course, coming up next. Don't stray too far. Right now, though, let's see what is up. Look at news.
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2: This is for state local news. Republicans in Washington are diving into how temporary amnesty programs for illegal immigrants, commonly called TPS, were used by the previous administration.
3: Congressman Brandon Gill of Texas says that when President Biden took office, there were fewer than 500,000 people being shielded from deportation.
4: In 4 years, that number increased by over 1 million to 1.4 million thanks to new TPS designations.
3: He accused Democrats of using lawfare to, in his words, abuse the immigration system. The Trump administration has cracked down on TPS, revoking the status for millions of immigrants from countries such as Haiti and Venezuela. His opponents say the move threatens the nation's economy. I'm Mark Mayfield.
2: Anti-ICE demonstrators gathered in Hagerstown before Tuesday's Washington County Commissioners meeting. Washington County Indivisible and Hagerstown Rapid Response.

0: months have held regular protests against a proposed ICE facility in Williamsport. Washington County Indivisible says it was a great turnout. Franklin County has several current job openings available across county departments. Those jobs range from a fiscal officer to a legal assistant and an intervention probation officer. County officials say full-time jobs include pension plans, 11 paid holidays, paid time off, and health care. There's more information on the Franklin County website. Chance of a thunderstorm, 86 today. That's what's trending in the 4 state. I'm Erica Kane.
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3: On northbound 81, Berkeley County, West Virginia, the accident was at the 23-mile marker before you get to the West Virginia-Maryland state line. Very heavy and slow. Watch for police direction there on northbound 81. And that delay continues as you cross into Maryland, almost all the way up to I-70. Southbound on 81, pretty good from Chambersburg through Greencastle into Hagerstown and Point South. Route 11 northbound West Virginia also very slow as an alternate to the accident activity on 81. I-70 eastbound is going to be slow approaching and passing the exit for Route 17 Myersville, and then after that you're in good shape to 270. Route 15 northbound is looking pretty good. Southbound 15 in delays from before Liberty Road down to Patrick Street. That's traffic and you're up to date.
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0: The Tri-State's Classic Rock Station, 94.3 QCM. Let me tell you, this weekend, it's coming up. Rock Me, Don't Shake Me, Musicians Against Child Abuse, the benefit concert we've been talking about for months. It's here. It's going to be Friday night and Saturday in the parking lot at Antietam Brewery on Western Maryland Parkway in Hagerstown. Join Jeff. 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But I'll tell you, Joyride is going to be there. South of Sobriety is going to be there. Super Spreader, they will be there as well. It's going to be a great show. 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
2: Northbound on Interstate 81 in Berkeley County, West Virginia. The accident that blocked the interstate at exit 23 for Marlow and Fallingwater, that was cleared away from the roadway. Those delays are easing up now. A little bit slow on the Maryland side as you head up toward I-70 right after the Potomac River. Southbound on 81 looking good from Chambersburg into Greencastle through Hagerstown and then down toward Martinsburg and Winchester. I-70 eastbound, very heavy and slow now from Route 40 near South Mountain to an accident that is near the exit for Route 17 Myersville. Moved over to the left shoulder. Route 15 in Frederick area, very slow northbound from I-70 up to 7th Street and then southbound on 15 and delays from 7th Street down to Patrick Street. That's traffic and rough today.
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0: right now. What do you say we do a little bit of weather on this Wednesday morning? It's 94.3 QCM and Dave Kirkpatrick. A warm day today. Some sun, muggy, thunder showers, and a high of 85 tomorrow. Even warmer. Kind of the same type of weather for tomorrow as well. Even a little warmer, though. 93. Friday looks to be a 95. And again, chance of some thunder showers on Friday. The good news is, weekend looking really nice. Friday night should be nice as well. So rock me, don't shake me. We should have, unless the forecast changes, we should have a really great weekend for that. 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
11: 970 eastbound after exit 35, Maryland Route 66. It was an accident moved to the shoulder. Before you get to Route 17, Myersville is at the 40-mile marker. Still pretty slow through there, but at least now everything is open. As you continue east on I-70, right at the interchange with Interstate 270, the accident there moved to the shoulder, but is very heavy and slow as you head through Braddock Heights from alternate Route 40, exit 49. Route 15, northbound, as you head through the Frederick area, watch for delays that start right around Jefferson Street up to Rosemont Avenue. Southbound 15 is very slow from Liberty Road down to Patrick Street. 81, north and southbound, moving well. That's traffic, and you're up to date.
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It's Dave Kirkpatrick. Yeah, I'm about to run like hell. Mike Holder coming up next. Pink Floyd, they're going to do the same. 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

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It's Mike Holder rocking you on the job this morning with a full hour of nonstop classic rock and some Bad Company.

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1: 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It's Mike Holder, got some Aerosmith for you now. 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

0: Green Day, Boulevard of Broken Dreams, Classic Rock 94.3 QCM. I'm Mike Holder. Coming up, more classic rock for you this morning. We'll do a little something from Foreigner. Got the Clash, the Foo Fighters on the way. And the forecast, dealing with some clouds and a threat of a couple of showers, maybe a thunderstorm this afternoon. Temperatures in the mid-80s for the high tonight. Mostly clear and warm with a low near 70. Partly cloudy, hot and humid, and a chance of an afternoon thunderstorm on Thursday with a high in the mid-90s. It's 76 at QCM.
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0: It's The Offspring, Gotta Get Away, Classic Rock, 94.3 QCM. Coming up this weekend, it's finally here, Rock Me, Don't Shake Me, Musicians Against Child Abuse, the annual benefit concert. Expanded to a two-day event this year. If you missed it, we got the usual Saturday all-day concert, and then they've added a Friday night country kickoff featuring three country bands. 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It's an all-ages show in the parking lot at Antietam Brewery on Western Maryland Parkway in Hagerstown. Our own Jeff Whip going to be hosting once again this year. We hope to see you at Rock Me, Don't Shake Me this Friday and Saturday with QCM.
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0: It's a deep cut from Eddie Money on Classic Rock 94.3 QCM, a song Johnny Cash used to do in his live sets. Of course, Eddie was flattered when he found out that Johnny Cash was doing one of his tunes in concert. That's Gimme Some Water from the Life for the Taking album out of the QCM Classic Rock Vault this morning. Checking the forecast, got some clouds and maybe a shower or two or a thunderstorm this afternoon at a high in the mid-80s tonight. Mostly clear and warm, a low near 70. Partly cloudy, hot, humid, and a chance of a thunderstorm on Thursday with a high in the mid-90s. It's 78 at QCM.
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A little thunderstruck for you this morning. It's Mike Hoder getting geared up for the big hairy lunch coming up at noon. The first four songs every weekday at 12 o'clock. We do from the hairband era of rock, the 80s and the early 90s. 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

0: 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It's Mike Holder, just in front of the 12 o'clock hour. Get set for another edition of the Big Hairy Lunch. First four songs every weekday at noon. We do from the hair bands of the 80s and the early 90s. So always look forward to that. Got that coming up in just a few minutes. Forecast, some clouds, maybe a shower or thunderstorm this afternoon, mid-80s for the high tonight. Mostly clear and warm with a low near 70. And on Thursday, partly cloudy, hot and humid. Chance of a thunderstorm and a high in the mid-90s. It's 80 at QCM.
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94.3 QCM, it's Vandenberg and Burning Hearts. Guitarist Adrian Vandenberg's band. He was set to leave and join Whitesnake as a guitarist in 1982 when that song became a hit. And he's like, well, wait a minute, maybe not so fast. But after four more years of no hits, he said, all right, David Coverdale, I'll take you up on that guitarist job. So he left for Whitesnake in 1987. It's Mike Holder. We are doing the Big Hairy Lunch, celebrating the hair band era of rock, the 80s and the early 90s. We do that for you every weekday at noon with some Night Ranger now. 94.3 QCM.

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We've got some more coming your way tonight. Jeff Whip, he hosts the nighttime version of the Big Hairy Lunch, calls that the 80s at 8. 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

0: It's the Stone Temple Pilots, Sun 94.3 QCM with Creep. I'm Mike Holder. 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

0: 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In search of a little tush this afternoon, I'm Mike Hoder. Some more Classic Rock coming up, including some George Thorogood, some Alice Cooper, some Ozzy is on the way. We got some clouds, maybe a shower or thunderstorm to deal with this afternoon, with temperatures in the mid-80s tonight. Mostly clear and warm, low near 70, partly cloudy. Call it hot tomorrow, a little humid, maybe a thunderstorm, high in the mid-90s. It's 82 at QCM.
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Ah!

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His guitarist Randy Rhodes and bassist Bob Daisley were both big Model Train collectors, had a hand in that tune. It's Mike Hoda rocking you on the job this afternoon with some Zeppelin now. QCM.

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That was Vince Neil's idea. He convinced them to try to play it when they first got together, but everybody agreed it sounded terrible, and Vince kept after them and convinced them to try it again while they were recording the Theater Pain album. Turned out pretty good that time. It's Mike Holder. Got some Steve Miller Band for you this afternoon, 94.3 QCM.

0: 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If you want to see a good concert this summer, how about Sammy Hagar in his Best of All Worlds tour featuring Michael Anthony, Joe Satriani, and Kenny Aronoff? 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

0: It's Metallica with Enter Sandman on Classic Rock 94.3 QCM. Metallica tribute band Fade to Black is coming to the tri-state area here in a few weeks. They're going to be at Antietam Brewery, Western Maryland Parkway in Hagerstown for the Rock the Brewery show Saturday, June 27th. We'll have more details on that as time gets closer. Forecast for this afternoon, we got some clouds, maybe a shower or thunderstorm, and high in the mid-80s. Tonight, mostly clear and warm and 70 for the overnight low. Then partly cloudy, hot, humid, maybe a thunderstorm, and a high in the mid-90s on Thursday. It's 83 at QCM.
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0: Classic Rock 94.3 QCM from Candio, 1979. It's the Cars with a deep cut. It's All I Can Do. That one from the QCM Classic Rock Vault. That's going to do it for me this afternoon. I'm Mike Holder. It's almost 3 o'clock, so that means it's Jeff Whip time. He's on the way. Big pile of classic rock to play for you this afternoon and this evening. And in the forecast, we've got some clouds to contend with. A shower, a thunderstorm in the area today. Mid-80s for the high tonight. Mostly clear, warm, with a low near 70. And tomorrow, partly cloudy, hot, humid, thunderstorm possible. High in the mid-90s. It's 84 at QCM.
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It's Def Leppard and Armageddon, and I'm Jeff Whip. And the band has just announced more tour dates for their 2026 world tour with new shows scheduled across the U.S., Mexico, and South America. Rock band Extreme is also in tow for the opening act, as many of the new shows have been announced. Also, they have announced a newly mastered vinyl edition of the greatest hits, scheduled for release this Friday. 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

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I'm Jeff Whipp, cranking up a little GNR for you right now. And Axl Rose once addressed his reputation for starting shows late by saying it wasn't about disrespecting the fans. He explained that he's always operated on his own internal clock and simply performs better late at night. According to Axl, those hours before a delayed show aren't enjoyable. They're actually miserable. While fans are waiting, he's frustrated too, wishing he could get on stage sooner, but knowing he can't. In his view, the

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Monday sucks. Tuesday sucks. Wednesday, the forecast calls for sucks. Thursday calls for mostly sucky with a 30% chance of pizza for dinner. Friday, partially sucky with skies clearing after 5 p.m. Rocking you through the work week with an honest forecast. 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
2: On 81 between Hagerstown and Martinsburg, you're clear north and south. 81 between Hagerstown and Martinsburg, no delays northbound or southbound. On 70 between Big Pole and Frederick, clear eastbound and westbound. On 11 from the West Virginia state line to Chambersburg, no major issues. On 9, you're at speed from Hedgesville to Charlestown. And you're at the posted speed limit on 16, 30, and 316. That's traffic, and you're up to date.
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0: Classic Rock 94.3 QCN. That's Green Days When I Come Around. I'm Jeff Whipp. And your forecast overnight looks like it's going to be mostly clear, warm and humid, a low of 71. Tomorrow, partly cloudy with a heavy afternoon thunderstorm, a high 93. And then Friday, wrapping up your work week, partly cloudy, hot and very humid with a heavy afternoon thunderstorm and a high of 94. It's cloudy, 84 now at QCM.
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4: From Hagerstown to Shippensburg on 81, no delays on the northbound side or on the southbound side. From Hagerstown to Martinsburg, 81 southbound is clear. On the northbound side, traffic is stop and go between Halfway Boulevard and Route 40. On 70 from Big Pool to Frederick, no problems there, both east and west. On 11 from the West Virginia State Line to Chambersburg, that's clear. On 9, you're at speed from Hedgesville to Charlestown, and no issues being reported on 1630 or 316. That's traffic, and you're up to date.
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I'm Jeff Whipp. No Poison reunion this year, but possibly next year, it looks like. In the meantime, though, coming up July 11th, Brett Michaels will be bringing the Poison tunes along with Vixen and Fuel to Hollywood Casino at Penn National Racecourse in Grantville. July 11th. If you'd like to see that show, we gave away tickets just recently, but if you weren't fortunate enough to win, you'd like to go see the show, check out the concert calendar, WQCMFM.com. Poison now, nothing but a good time.

0: 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I'm Jeff Whipp, and this year's Rock Me Don't Shake Me Musicians Against Child Abuse Benefit Concert is just around the corner. Expanded to a two-day event Friday night and Saturday, June 12th and 13th. Still in the parking lot at Antietam Brewery on Western Maryland Parkway in Hagerstown, and I'll be out there hosting the event again this year. And new is the country kickoff on Friday night. Three country acts will hit the stage Friday night, getting you warmed up for all day Saturday with 11 local bands will hit the stage, and they will all be out in support of raising funds to help fight child abuse in the local area. It's an all-ages show. 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
2: From Hagerstown to Shippensburg on 81, no delays on the northbound side or on the southbound side. From Hagerstown to Martinsburg, 81 southbound is clear. On the northbound side, traffic is stop and go between Halfway Boulevard and Route 40. On 70 from Big Pool to Frederick, no problems there, both east and west. On 11 from the West Virginia State Line to Chambersburg, that's clear. On 9, you're at speed from Hedgesville to Charlestown, and no issues being reported on 1630 or 316. That's traffic, and you're up to date.
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0: 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That's Van Halen and Beautiful Girls wrapping up the hour. I'm Jeff Whipp, taking another look at that forecast for the overnight. It's going to be mostly clear, warm, and humid, low 71. Tomorrow looks like partly cloudy with a heavy afternoon thunderstorm expected, a high of 93. And then Friday, wrapping up your work week, partly cloudy, hot and humid, and a heavy afternoon thunderstorm with a high of 94. Currently, it's cloudy, 83 at QCM.
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9: On 81 between Hagerstown and Shippensburg, clear both north and south. 81 between Hagerstown and Martinsburg, that's also clear north and south. Now on 70 between Big Pool and Frederick, no delays. 11 from the West Virginia state line to Chambersburg, you're good to go there. On 9, you're at speed from Hedgesville to Charlestown, and no issues being reported for 1630 or 316. That's traffic, and you're up to date.
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Very loudly. 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

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I'm Jeff Whip. Mick Jagger says he can't wait to tour with the Rolling Stones again and hopes the band can get back on the road soon, although there's no official tour announcement yet. In the meantime, the Stones are gearing up to release the new album Foreign Tongues, coming out July 10th of this year. And the

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I'm Jeff Whipker, ready to crank up a little Black Sabbath for you with War Pigs, and that was inspired by the Vietnam War, which was still raging when Black Sabbath released Paranoid in 1970. The song's lyrics were written by bassist Geezer Butler, who later explained that there was a lot of anti-war sentiment at the time. Butler said Britain seemed close to becoming involved in the conflict, and protests were happening in the streets. He said the song's message was that war itself is the real evil, arguing that politicians who send people into battle are the true Satanists. The point he was trying to make with the lyrics.

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2: 81 between Hagerstown and Shippensburg, no issues, north and south. 81 between Hagerstown and Martinsburg, you're good to go there. On 70 between Big Pool and Frederick, no issues eastbound. Westbound, though, you'll find it stop and go from Downsville Pike to 81. On 11, from the West Virginia state line to Chambersburg, that's clear. On 9, you're at speed from Hedgesville to Charlestown. And no problems on 1630 or 316. That's traffic, and you're up to date.
3: Hi, this is Amy from Johnny's. Father's Day is almost here. 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

0: 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Taking another look at that forecast. Overnight, mostly clear, warm, and humid with a low of 71. And tomorrow, look for partly cloudy with a heavy afternoon thunderstorm expected, a high of 93. On Friday, partly cloudy, hot, and very humid, a heavy afternoon thunderstorm, and a high of 94. Mostly cloudy, 81 now at QCM.
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12: 81. between Hagerstown and Shippensburg, no issues, north and south. 81 between Hagerstown and Martinsburg, you're good to go there. On 70 between Big Pool and Frederick, no issues eastbound. Westbound, though, you'll find it stop and go from Downsville Pike to 81. On 11, from the West Virginia state line to Chambersburg, that's clear. On 9, you're at speed from Hedgesville to Charlestown. And no problems on 1630 or 316. That's traffic, and you're up to date.
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Classic Rock 94.3 QCM, that's Collective Soul's December. And when Collective Soul's song Shine became a hit in 1994, Atlantic Records signed the band and promoted the song. The band's success led to about 8 months of nonstop touring. And during this time, there were conflicts within the band and between lead singer Ed Roland and manager Bill Richardson. These experiences helped to inspire Roland to write the song December.

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0: 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I'm Jeff Whip, and QCM is going to be back out on the street again. 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

0: 94.3 QCM. That's one out of the classic rock ball. Going back to 1980's The River album. That's both Bruce Springsteen and Cadillac Ranch wrapping up the hour. Your forecast overnight looks like it's going to be mostly clear, warm, and humid with a low of 71. And tomorrow, partly cloudy with a heavy afternoon thunderstorm, a high 93. And Friday, wrapping up the work week, partly cloudy, hot, and very humid with a heavy afternoon thunderstorm and a high of 94. It's partly cloudy, 79 now at QCM.
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That's Lunatic Fringe from Red Rider. I'm Jeff Webb. That is going out for Bob and Boonesboro, heading out to work this evening as we crank up a little Heart now. Straight on

0: 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It's Guns N' Roses, and welcome to the jungle. 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I'm Jeff Whip, and we have a chance for you to win a grand for Dad for Father's Day, plus a $100 gift card to the Orchards Restaurant in Chambersburg, and $100 worth of Maryland Lottery instant scratch-offs. 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

0: 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That's the Red Hot Chili Peppers and Other Side. Getting ready for a Wednesday night edition of the 80s at 8 next hour. Before we get to that, though, quick rundown of the forecast overnight. It's going to be mostly clear, warm, and humid at low 71. Tomorrow, partly cloudy with a heavy afternoon thunderstorm expected and a high 93. And then Friday, partly cloudy, hot, and very humid. Still the threat of a heavy afternoon thunderstorm and a high of 94. It's mostly sunny, 78 now at QCM.
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9: 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Same price since 2009 on Verizon's 5G network. 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
2: I think you've done everything right and absolutely nothing wrong. In fact, anything that hasn't gone your way could probably be blamed on your father not being emotionally available because his father wasn't emotionally available, and so on. And now that you're calm and healing, you're probably driving better too.
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